They are the ones that I serve, it's so how the hell is it possible? 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I learned to turn my worldview around. Cut out the things I can do without. Not a ground and it's muddy when I'm looking down. Believe, mistakes come naturally to me.

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Now I'm all installing, never trying to get better. Stay connected to the ground like a teller. A genius don't feel so clever, especially when you can't read her. Time passed, never seems that I see clearly, and my heart seems nearly so unnecessary. Turns out my

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1: There's a lot of people out there that are they're pretending that they're trying to offer up inspiration or a true, honest account of their experiences, but really what they're trying to do is say something that's gonna get likes.

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Look at my foes. 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

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Right now, I got to tell you about the fabulous, most groovy Bell Bottoms. 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
1: Live from Bedford Stuyvesant. 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

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Hope it goes well with the band.

The drug I needed has always been near. The drug I needed has always been here. The drug I needed has always been near.